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We got the fire, and we burning one hell of a something.

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1: 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I'm gonna hit this city.
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1: before
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1: I leave, brush my teeth with a bottle of Jack. Cause when I leave for the night, I ain't coming.

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Cause music is my best friend. 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Music is my best friend.